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3: I'm a clap, red rum, boom, boom, got a leak, she a freak, I'm a dung, she been with me for a week, playing bees on her tongue, told her come and take a seat, pun me, till you come, I got regulated, 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that ain't the mirror, no, baby, she fell in love with a doctor, bad man rockstar, every pretty girl wanna earn a lick, top fuck, say my name down, say my number, it's your promo, lay the pipe down good, made you wanna meet my mama, I'm buffering in the booty, my tongue, got nicknames to squirrel. 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
4: Watch me now, watch me now. 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
1: Who you with?
0: On the couch with my favorite Santa.
1: What that bitch?
0: I was about to, but you convinced us. Should I decorate her walls or log off the Pinterest? Never too late to meditate on emotional attachments. 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

time when my mind was so caught up in the bind, cause the grind was so in my face. But now I'm in a place where the taste for the grit is no longer what I'm craving. Protected life and the grades is up. The view is bright when no shades is up. And I don't mean what sits upon Dwayne Wayne is, but the dark thoughts my mind bathed in. 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

0: we who we stand, with all the freedom of levity. 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
1: Pause for me to cry because I'm thankful. Be right beside us with thankful. Steering us through right and left turns. What we earn is another angel on the side. Or is it too hard for me to cry? Cause we hold too much in the lie. To ourselves are saying we are strong and wrong and being selfish and wishing you had never died. It's like we lost the Linda game to win. But Mason and I would rather be whole. I know you are providing us with warmth, but I'd rather you here with us fighting through the cold. Us arguing and mad at each other would be better than us to not have each other. But all I can do is bite my lips and be blessed to have you steering the ship.
0: I'm in the cold.

89 price on the ticket. 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

check. 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Yeah, three strikes, that's the lie. 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Yeah, niggas running in the debt. 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

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I'm from London, so I speak with a twang. It's Taxman K and the police too. I don't watch the news, I don't beef with a gang. But the set people, I wanna see get damaged. Fuck with them boys, don't reach for my foot. So sweet in school that I teeth from Poundland. Bro, fly them and the pound still land. Big Naira on Victoria Island. Stop piling, I want pounded yam. Kinda surprised by the venue size. I perform for 25,000 fans. Keep the clout, I'm out for the band. Keep counting the days, baby, I'll be back. Well, gone. I ain't seen shorty in a minute. She asked how I am, I said calm. She said I'm the man, I said in it. Posted up with my dog at yard. If you got a friend for my friend, then bring it. When I was broke, hot, cold at December. But now I'm up, my step got springing. Baby, turn it around and spin it. I'm tryna bend your back and then dig it. I ain't unknown in a team, I did it. Pop the sprint outside of the club. So bro, but you jump out quick, I feel it. Say you're a good girl, said that you're timid. I think she a freak and don't wanna admit it. I think she a freak and don't wanna add. Now it's private room, we don't go shop floor. I was pouring out champagne, glasses spilling. You only spent one day, I was chilling. Now you don't wanna live, same way you were living. I kick gal, I don't rape no women. Feel they get back, sat in a jail. They ain't learning a skill, but they barber trimming. Trust no one, I seen pastor spinning. You honestly think if I go put 100k on the table, my dog won't kill him. DSD, I'm with packs, I rap, he traps. But he got the same car, I whoop. He ain't written no 16 bars or lyrics. Got rich without a father figure. No drama, could've calm, I'm spinning. It's my car, yo, my arm, it's a Richard. Well, gone. I ain't seen shorty in a minute. She asked how I am, I said calm. 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Posted up with my dog at yard. If you got a friend for my friend, then bring it. When I was broke, hardcore at December. 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

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How do I feel to refresh? 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Yeah. 40 was such a bang. All of my ops, they dead. Please don't put me to this test. He's trying to get back on the net. 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Yeah.

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1: See how we put some time, my mind forgets off. 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
0: Incredibly, we do it in the resume. 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

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I'll hold your hand, but still be greedy. 2K23, LON easy. 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

like my girls are like my coffee sweet, or like my Hennessy new. 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Might be an excellent, top down paper. 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
2: I be your Cupid, I don't need a bow and arrow. 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Best anywhere with us. Only call me baby if you're gonna give me breath.
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1: well, I thought you were conniving.
0: What the hell is wrong with that dressing room? 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See, I know how to rap, it's simple, but all I did was read a Russell Simmons book. So I'm more intact, trying to get on the map, doing jumping jacks while getting whipped on my back. 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
1: Yeah, I know, man, by himself taking on a flip.
0: Hey, I thought we had an interview with DJ Clue.
2: No, I had an interview, not you two.
0: You gonna be late to sound check.
1: I ain't going to sound
0: check. And I'm like, screw
1: it. You're going to sound bad. You know what, man? I'm gonna say something.
0: Hey, yo, L, you got something to say?
1: Man,
0: I thought you was about to tell him off, man. What's up?
1: Man, I'm gonna tell him what I feel like and messed up. You ain't even back me up. We supposed to be cool.
0: And I was about to talk right after you.
1: Oh, man. I

0: Yeah, I got some suggestions. Fuck Marshall. Ask us some questions like 12. How we get started?
1: But what about Eminem?
0: Bitch, are you retarded? Anyway, I'm the poppest guy in the group. Big ass stomach, bitches think I'm cute. Bitches told me to sit up to get buffed. Hit 2.5 and couldn't get up. Fuck D12. I'm out of this band. I'm gonna start a group with the real.

Yo, I'm on my VP, should I speak one tense? If you wanna learn, start teaching slang. Like, what's going on, babe? How are you doing? I'm from London, so I speak with a twang. It's tax man K and the police too. I don't watch them news, that I'll be for the gang. But they set people, I wanna see get bland. If you fuck with them boys, don't reach for my so sweets in school that I tea from Poundland. Bro, fly them and the pound still land. Big Naira on Victoria Island, stop piling on what pounded yam. Kinda surprised by the venue size. I'm a phone for 25,000 fans. Keep the clout, I'm out for the bank. Keep counting the days, baby, I'll be back. Well, gone. I ain't seen shorty in a minute. She asked how I am, I said calm. She said I'm the man, I said in it. Posted up with my dog at yard. If you got a friend for my friend, then bring it. When I was broke, hard cold at December. But now I'm up, my step got springing. Baby, turn it around and spin it. I'm tryna bend your back and then dig it. I ain't unknown in a team, I did it. Part the sprint outside of the club, told bro, but you jump out quick and feel it. Say you're a good girl, said that you're timid. I think she a freak and don't wanna admit it. I think she a freak and don't wanna add. Now it's private room, we don't go shop floor. I was pouring out champagne glasses spilling. You only spent one day of us chilling. Now you don't wanna live same way you were living. I can't gal, I don't rape no women. Feel they get back sat in the jail. They ain't learning a skill, but they barber trimming. Trust no when I seen pastors sinning. You honestly think if I go put 100k on the table, my dog won't kill him. DSP, I'm with packs, I rap, he traps. But you put the same car, I whip, he ain't written 16 bars or lyrics. Got rich without a father figure. No drama, could have calmed my spinning. It's my car, you're my honest and Richard. Well, gone. I ain't seen shorty in a minute. She asked how I am, I said calm. She said I'm the man, I said in it. Posted up with my dog at yard. If you got a friend for my friend, then bring it. When I was broke, hard cold at December. But now I'm up my step, but springing.

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2: Yeah. 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Why do they gas me up? Where does it go? My head. How much I got? A lot. 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Put this nigga in a stone. Can I forgive? I can't. What do I need? Some head. 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She trying to finesse Polly Market for bread. Where's the beef? It's cooked. Where's the boy? He booked.

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Where does it go? My head. How much I got? A lot. 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Put this nigga in. Don't. What you was up, shebang? All of my ops, they dead. What am I now? How do I feel to refresh? Secrets I know got you stressed. Will I take those to my death? Haven't decided just yet. Yeah. 40 was such a bad. All of my ops stay dead. Please don't put me to this test. He's trying to get back on the net. I'm trying to get back in the flesh. Yeah.

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3: Yo, I'm a man, he teach for the sweet one tan. If you wanna learn, so I teach from slang. Like, what's going on, mate? How are you doing? I'm from London, so I speak with a twang. It's Taxman K and the police too. I don't watch the news, I don't beef with a gang. But they set people I wanna see get blammed. If you fuck with them boys, don't reach for my so sweet in school that I teach from Poundland. Bro, fly them and the pound still land. Big Naira on Victoria Island. Stop piling, I want pounded yam. Kinda surprised by the venue size. I'm a phone for 25,000 fans. Keep the clout, I'm out for the band. Keep counting the days, baby, I'll be back. Well, gone. I ain't seen shorty in a minute. She asked how I am, I said calm. She said I'm the man, I said in it. Posted up with my dog at yard. If you got a friend for my friend, then bring it. When I was broke, hard cold at December. But now I'm up my step, got a springin'. Baby, turn it around and spin it. I'm tryna bend your back and then dig it. I ain't unknown in a team, I did it. Pop the sprinter outside of the club, tell bro, but you jump out quick and feel it. Say you're a good girl, said that you're timid. I think she a freak and don't wanna admit it. I think she a freak and don't wanna add. Now it's private room, we don't go shop floor. I was pouring out champagne glasses spinning. You only spent one day of us chillin'. Now you don't wanna live same way you were living. I get gal, I don't rape no women. Feel they get back sat in a jail. They ain't learning a skill, but they barber trimming. Trust no when I seen pastor sinning. You honestly think if I go put 100k on the table, my dog won't kill him. DSP, I'm with packs, I rap, he traps. But he put the same car, I whip, he's written 16 bars or lyrics. Got rich without a father figure. No drama, could have caught my spinning. It's my car, you're my honest origin. Well, gone. I ain't seen shorty in a minute. She asked how I am, I said calm. She said I'm the man, I said in it. Posted up with my dog at yard. If you got a friend for my friend, then bring it. When I was broke, hard cold at December. But now I'm up my step, got a springin'.

casse, on casse, on casse, on casse, on casse, on casse, on casse, on casse, on casse, on casse, on casse, on casse, on casse, on casse, on casse, on casse, on casse, on casse, on casse, on casse, on casse, on casse, on casse, on casse, on casse, on casse, on casse, on casse, on casse, on casse, on casse, on casse, on casse, on casse, on casse, on casse, on casse, on casse, on casse, on casse, on 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

$39 price on a ticket. 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

these days, niggas do anything for a blue check. 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Yeah, three stripes, that's a lie. 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Yeah, niggas running in the debt. 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

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Never lose, never choose to. 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Yeah, Papa and Pop. Close like Starsky and Hutch, stick to

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And just because she looks good, it don't mean I hit it. Just because I'm hot, it don't mean I'm winning. Just because I make records, don't mean that I'm gassing. Just because I'm rapping, don't mean I chase. Just because I'm wildin', don't mean I can't stop. I got discipline, baby, and I use it a lot. People, it's something that you should be considering. Things could turn bitter when you don't use discipline. You might wake up the next day upset and in fear, bugging out. You ask about how the fuck did I get here? Who the hell is this stranger staring all in my face? Now you're wishing you had positioned yourself in that place. Think just in case you should have took more precautions. Good times can become a nightmare so often. Like this guy I know that met these chicks on tour. They rocked in the street, robbed his but cast the law, skated off in the night without a trace or a hint. Scheming, tantalizing him, dressed up in laces. Caught that kid out there, all high and dumbfounded, made him think he was hit. He just knew he could have found it. Situations like this will make you think twice. That's why instead of preaching death in my song, I breathe life. Baby, you

got a plan? Who got a plot? Who got that? And who got that? That's the one, and two, three, and to the four. Snoop Doggy Dogg and Dr. Dre is at the door. Ready to make it mistress, go back. Cause you know about to rip it up. Give me the microphone first so I can bust like a bubble. Compton and Long Beach together, now you know you in trouble. Ain't nothing but a G-thang, baby. 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Death Row is the label that's paid, man. Unfadable, so please don't try to fake it. But I'm back to the late to act hand. Perfection is perfected, so I'ma let them understand. From a young G perspective. And before me dig out a bitch, I have to find a contraceptive. You never know, she could be earning her man and learning her man. And at the same time, burning her man. Now you know I ain't with that shit, Lieutenant. Ain't no pussy good enough to get burned while I'm offended. Yeah. And that's realer than real deal, humbly feel. And now you hooked up in hoes, know how I feel. Well, if it's good enough to get broke off a proper chunk, I take a small piece of some of that funky stuff. It's like this and like that and like this and up. It's like that and like this and like that and up. It's like this and like that and like this and up. Straight creep to the mic.

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1: I'll be your Cupid, I don't need a bow and arrow. 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The body looking pressed. UBS, UBS, on my neck, it's on my neck. 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Only call me baby if you're gonna give me breath.
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top, I hit the chopper. 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
1: 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It's Taxman K and the police too. I don't watch the news, I don't beef with a gang. But the set people I wanna see get blunt. 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Bro, fly them and the pound still land. Big Naira on Victoria Island. Stop piling, I want pounded yam. Kinda surprised by the venue size. I'm a phone for 25,000 fans. Keep the clout, I'm out for the band. Keep counting the days, baby, I'll be back. Well, gone. I ain't seen shorty in a minute. She asked how I am, I said calm. She said I'm the man, I said in it. Posted up with my dog at yard. If you got a friend for my friend, then bring it. When I was broke, hot, cold at December. But now I'm up, my step got springing. Baby, turn it around and spin it. I'm tryna bend your back and then dig it. I ain't unknown in a team, I did it. But I sprint outside of the club, so bro, baby, jump out quick, I feel it. That you're a good girl, said that you're timid. I think she a freak and don't wanna admit it. I think she a freak and don't wanna admit it. Now it's private room, we don't go top floor. I was pouring out champagne glasses spilling. You only spent one day. I was chilling, now you don't wanna live same way you were living. I kick gal, I don't rape no women. Feel they get back, sat in a jail. They ain't learning a skill, but they're barber trimming. Trust no when I seen pastor spinning. You honestly think if I go put 100k on the table, my dog won't kill him. DSP, I'm with Pats, I'm rappy traps. But you could've seen car, I would be written 16 bars or lyrics. Got rich without a father figure. No drama, could've calmed my spinning. It's my car, you're my arm, it's a Richard. Well, gone. I ain't seen shorty in a minute. She asked how I am, I said calm. She said I'm the man, I said in it. Posted up with my dog at yard. If you got a friend for my friend, then bring it. When I was broke, hardcore at December. But now I'm up my step, but springing.

0: Gade chéri, ou pa vle tande, ou pa wè ke si gason sa pa merite ou. 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
0: Pa vle tande.
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Split up, switches, hit and then pop the lip up. 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Play by yourself if you trying to play dumb. 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Cause we don't hang with tongues, we don't relate tongues. 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
1: Where you at?
0: At the house with it, watching Santa.
1: Who you with?
0: On the couch with my favorite Santa.
1: What that bitch?
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1: Yeah. Ice. Yo. Manish on the beach, the bang. All of my ops, they there. Why do they gas me up? Where does it go? My head. How much I got? A lot. Don't leave again, I won't. Thinking of trying me, do like Bryson. Put this nigga in stone. Can I forgive? I can't. What do I need? Some head. Shorty keep asking a date. She trying to finesse Polly Market for bread. Where's the beef? It's cooked. Where's the boy? He booked. Don't even recognize none of these things at the top of the charts. I look. Am I upset a bit? Last one you dropped was shit. I did Chris Lay on that hoe. Miss, get skipped. What should I take? A trip.

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Why do they gas me up? Where does it go? My head. How much I got? A lot. Don't leave again, I won't. Thinking and trying me do like Bryson. Put this nigga in. Don't. Shorty, what's up, shebang? All of my ops, they dead. What am I now? How do I feel the refresh? Secrets I know got you stressed. Will I take those to my death? Haven't decided just yet. Yeah. 40 was such a bang. All of my ops stay dead. Please don't put me to the test. He's trying to get back on the net. I'm trying to get back in the flesh. Yeah.

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Good bitch, fuck you in a bunny. 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Pussy juicy, mini made. 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

kid to see like two. 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Real life, but then the killers. Praying God, forgive us for

I was all on the Twitter having a drink, blowing on the sweet when I see this little freak out. I was all on the bar when Drifter showed me where it came on, and she hit the flow now. With a see-through dress, long hair, light brown eyes, looking like Miss Bo Peep. And a player note, if I take her home with the real big hips, it's all right, I'm gon' be. 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I whispered in her ear, little mama, what you think? I know that you a freak, but you know I ain't gon' stay. 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I got to the crib and exchanged some love faces. 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

0: brand new coupe, I floor it. 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
0: Bitch, yeah. 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

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Cold fucking world, say the whole name. Cold Freaky Drizzy Drake, he got his own plane. Flew it all around the world and now I'm back, bitch. Three cribs in the same neighborhood, I'm that rich. 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